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1: Did you advise you're out on Woodside?

Hey, County Campus News. Taking two calls now on a white Mazda at Claremont Avenue in Folsom, going northbound. Caller states the female driver appears to be under the influence and is passing out behind the wheel. Is swerving all over the lanes. He's a plate of white Charles Sam E144 is coming back on a white 2023 Mazda CX-5 to a Jessica Olson, showing an Elk Mound address. Caller going to write a statement. See County Campus Clear in 1826.

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0: 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I'm on the address. The TLO was showing this address about the time that it occurred.
1: Passport.

0: Headquarters, Sam 133, copy domestic. Okay. 2507 South Hastings Way at Maple Manor Motel, number 116, getting this information from a text to 911 thread from a female requesting we respond to remove her intoxicated husband from the room.
1: Careful.
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1: Careful.
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0: She is stating she believes the problem male needs detox. 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
1: Sam 133. I can advise one, I'll say.

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0: I can start that way as well.
1: Confirm, it'll be the westbound lane for a semi rollover into the median.

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0: 560 back on Air 23. We're going to have lane 1 shut down, moving everything over to the right.
1: Oh, we're leaving shut down.

0: 548, heading copy at Oklahoma 28. Charles Sam 6450. See Charles at Sam 6450, and that will be on a semi-trailer to Oklahoma.
1: Okay.

0: 65. Can you copy a 4-27? Ryan Ezinger, last name Edward Nora, question. Edward Ida Sam Ida Nora George Edward Robert, first name David Common, middle Brian Common, middle unknown 319 of 65. 031-65, we have Florida.
1: 10-4, just confirming the middle name was Brian with a B-boy or R-Robert?
0: B-boy.

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1: 10-4, go ahead.
0: Sam, Charles, Henry, Adam, Tom, Beaver, King, Edward. First name, Adam, Lincoln, Edward, X-ray, Adam, Nora, David, Robert, Adam. Middle is going to be Queen, Union, Ida, Nora, Nora. Date of birth 07-18-2005, 07-18-2005.

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0: 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I'll be out at Wagner's with 1 mil.
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1: 10-4.
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1: Sam 133, go ahead.
0: Last name was Nikolai. Nora, Ida, Charles, Ocean, Lincoln, Adam, Ida, first of Andrew, Thomas Bellin, middle of M. Mary, date of birth is 07-21-84, 7-21-84.
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1: 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Adam Robert King 3845.
0: 10-4.
2: 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I copy. 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
0: We'll be at 2626 Sessions Court. We have Medic 6 on scene there. This is a call for a 2-year-old female with a traumatic injury.
1: 10-4.
0: San 155, can you assist?
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0: Hello, Alan. Should have an idea.
1: 10-4.

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Ten four. Headquarters to NOR 148, did you have traffic?

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1: Vallejo Allen, going up first will be Sam Ocean Lincoln. Last name will be Adam Lincoln.
0: 10-4.

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0: 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Your return's revoked. No one's on paper. He's the respondent in an RO prior 961.

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0: In the Oak Ridge Hall lot, 807 University Drive, while caller was parking his Chevy Trax, he backed into one of the signs there and it spent

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0: 10-4.
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0: Headquarters, number 171, copy a domestic. 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
0: 317 North Dewey Street, the lower unit, possibly unit 1 or 2. Caller advising, there's a disturbance between a male and a female occurring. Sounds like stuff being thrown.
1: Support.
0: Nora 148 assist.
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1: Go ahead.
3: Devontae Bonas has ties to that address. And he has known the police from officers just for 43.

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1: Good.
0: Police advising the male and female move to the back of the building. 5 or 6 people out there in that area now. Believes that the owner is kicking people out. Multiple vehicles leaving the parking lot now. One is a blue sedan, the other is a gray sedan.
1: 10-4.
2: Nora 128, first copy of the blue sedan, 28.
0: Go ahead.
3: It'll be a 280, it's like, we might keep going on Galloway.
0: 10-4, eastbound Galloway. Eastbound Galloway Street. Again, eastbound on Galloway Street from south to east street, it'll be a blue east stop. C-375. Hey. Hastings. Ramp here, do you want me to throw 6?
4: As of right now, I just haven't been in the scene. I'm going to run. Going to the site. We just dropped our other track. We still set up the other track.
5: 147, if you can throw spikes, go ahead.
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1: Cover. Ten four approaching bridge.
2: I got spikes set up at Germania Strip.
1: Ten four west on bridge.
3: /148, go with traffic conditions.
4: Light traffic, 50 miles per hour going through Pioneer Perch. Continuing up. Now, blue red light, southbound on evening.
3: Unit 28 to unit, let's terminate.
1: Southbound.
4: Vehicle continuing southbound on Hastings at a higher speed.
1: 10-4.
0: Vehicle's going to be going westbound on Main.
1: Main and Hastings. Copy, 1050, roll over Main and Hastings. Yes.
5: 16 County at gunpoint. I can still turn EMS.
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2: 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I got 1 in custody.
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1: Unit 28 is 23, the vehicle.
0: 10-4, unit 28. Nora 147, headquarters confirming you have Devontae Saints in custody. 10-4.
2: 171, headquarters.
0: 171, go ahead.

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2: Copy an EMS request.
0: NR 171, go ahead, we do have EMS on the way.
2: 10-4, just a female that I gave the name for, has some pain in her lower abdomen.
0: 10-4, just confirming. 10-4, are you still at Keith and Woodland with her?
2: Negative, I'm with the vehicle.

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1: Headquarters to NOAA 147, copy information, 1061. So ring is full, Devontae does have a DOC 99.
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3: Headquarters.
1: 159, go ahead.
3: I don't know what the panic is. I'm currently in the backyard of 518 G Street. Can you get EMS to my location, please? 933.
1: 10-4.
0: It's only one, but all units. How many do we have in custody?
4: Twenty-eight headquarters, confirming Altoona had one in custody, 159 has one custody as well.
3: Understand has one custody, copy your
1: mouse. We're trying to confirm how many we have in custody. Do you guys have any in custody?
5: I had one. Negative Anderson will have him.
1: Pepper. Go ahead.
2: He is complaining of a chipped tooth, his chin hurts, and his hand hurts.
1: 10-4, you want them 33 or non-33?
2: Not 33.

0: Willie, 157 headquarters. Can you set a tow for this vehicle on preference?
1: 10-4 conventional or flatbed.
0: Take a flatbed.
1: Do you have a 28 for this?
0: Ma'am, I'll grab it here in a sec.
1: 10-4.
0: 157, send me Boy Charles Mary 9923. Boy Charles Mary 9923.
1: 10-4.
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1: I apologize. Can you advise on the date of birth or middle initial for the subject you were running?

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1: Unit 28 headquarters.
2: 28, go ahead.
1: When EMS is 23 for 159 subject, I can pull it directly in front of 518.
2: 10-4.
3: 157 headquarters. It's going to be the 2006 right there.
2: Okay. 157, can you go again?
3: Richard Mario, it's going to be the 2006 birthday.
2: 10-4, thank you.

0: 创业公司平安。Hi，这里是 The subject is Mario。
1: 那个艾丽娜，再听，你说说，
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1: Good.
0: Shamari D. Morris 921-06, no license issued revoked, does have a valid Marshfield 99 as well as multiple valid Eau Claire 99s. Have on paper, prior 940, 961 also has a below charge for the city.

0: headquarters to William 153. William 153, if you can copy, I've got a nurse on 911 on the fifth floor for this patient stating they are escalating at room 51129.
1: 10-4, I'm still trying to find the room.
2: No, I'm just going to cover some copy of 2085 to the north.
0: Standby 1. Great. William 153, can you advise where you're at? The caller will come down and find you. William 153, I couldn't copy that.
3: There's a unit calling headquarters, go ahead.
2: Just unit 159. If you could add a 28 to the north, it could be Boy Sam 8164. Boy Sam 8164.
0: William 153, she advised she can meet you at the first floor Luther elevators.
4: 159 headquarters, you can find you without death.
0: 10-4.

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1: Right.
0: The south side 1090 holding at 2119 Heights Drive, the commercial bird alarm.
1: Sam 133 headquarters. I'm sorry, I'm 10-8. My computer's giving me issues. I can start heading there though. What can I buy?
0: 10-4, William 157, you can disregard.

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1: Good.
0: We're getting another call reference 317 North Dewey Street from the original complainant advising two tenants there are now physically fighting at this address. You can hear loud thudding, things slamming around.
1: No problem.
2: 155 headquarters on 10 a.m. can assist 157.
0: 10-4.
3: Headquarters, if needed, can you mutual aid, Kelly?
0: 10-4. We have William 157 and Sam 155 in route.
3: 10-4.
2: 155 to headquarters, have a 548 respond, mutual aid, I'm still a ways out.

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1: They stated it was at this address. I believe it was the initial caller from the first issue.

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1: Hello.
0: The initial caller had advised the altercation started in the downstairs unit, unknown which one. It did move to the back parking lot of the building.

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0: We have Medic 91 arriving on scene. Can you just clarify where the third patient is?
1: We've already got Medic 5 with us. I'm not sure about the other two.
0: 10-4.
1: 131, you have 1 with you.
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1: 10-4, advise your 20.
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1: Good.
0: Brian's coming back valid. No answer paper. Priors for 940. And if you wouldn't mind letting William 159 know that the nurses need this here regarding the mental health case.

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1: Go ahead.
0: We have Campus 605, not too far from you. Do you also want him to step out?
1: Hamlin 33, I just need one more. And if you get a call on an additional trip, that would have been the opening the door.
0: 10-4.
2: Toro, what's the about here? There's a altercation in the alley here.
3: 10-4, 165, you know, can't just go.
0: 10-4. There's 605, see you copying us.
4: Go ahead.
0: Yes, this is CM 33 at 2119 Heights Drive. Burglar alarm open.
4: Ten four.
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0: Mail.
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0: Sam, I'm just trying to agree. Can you drop your name and else?
1: Go ahead.
0: Mackenzie Thomas.
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1: Go ahead.
0: Cam 133 advised he's going to be on the north side of the building. Do you want to meet him there?
1: 10-4. I'll be on scene.

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0: Could you relay with Shamari's full 27, please?
1: Ten four.
2: Please get EMS coordinated on 33 for this video.
1: 10-4.
2: She is around early 20s. She's 20 years old. Lacerations to her face area, swelling. She's conscious, slow breathing.
1: 10-4. Cortisone 159 to return.
0: Good.
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0: 10-4, negative.

0: 133 to Russin. I believe he's over Marshfield. Might not be in the area. 10-4. It's just going to be a bigger location outside. It might be better off getting another unit.
1: 10-4. Headquarters, can we neutralize county, please?
2: 10-4. County, 552. Can you copy an assist?
3: 548. Can we go ahead?
0: Unit 26 headquarters, I'm out of mail.

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0: Headquarters, Sam 155, your turn.
2: Go ahead.
0: Rand McKenzie R. Thomas, 626 of 2001, returns valid, no wants on paper. 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
2: 10-4, is your in-house address where we're at?

0: Headquarters San 155, neither her DL or in-house address matches this location.
1: 10-4, can you check recent cases for black male, probably 6162, afro-style hair with multiple facial piercings?
0: And for all we have for her is animal cases dating back to 2024 for her.
1: And for thank you.
2: Well, 47 to 155, just a 43 that does match Devante's description. He's got a dermal on his right cheek.
1: And for we're out with the subject that I just described right now. He's just giving us no information.
0: That's

0: 133 headquarters. If I get two, that should be fine.
1: 10-4-10-176, copy.
2: Tough. 171 headquarters, copy up. Your nickname and how?
1: Go ahead.
2: Meech.
1: 10-4.

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0: 10-4.
1: Headquarters 171, 1061.
0: Go ahead.
1: He has two bolo charges for the sheriff's department.

0: San 176, San 133. What door are you guys at?
1: The north door. We can pop back out so we can show you. It'll be that back parking lot behind the building.
0: Yeah, well, 123.

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1: 147, go ahead.
0: The DOC 99 for him is confirmed.
1: 10-4, can you go ahead with his driving status, prior 5-5?

0: 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RL171, Demetrius is full return.
1: What?
0: Suspended. Felony Finder Part 940 has a non-extraditable Indiana 99 for DC and state pickup only, not valid here. Responded in protection order, not on paper. Just have the polo charges from the county.
1: Temple.
2: Unit 28 headquarters.
0: 28, go ahead.
2: If you haven't already, can you notify county of the polo charges and ask if they want to respond or want us to address it for them?
0: 10-4. Headquarters, R147, your information.
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0: Devontae is revoked on a probationary, has one prior OWI, zero prior OAR.
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1: Go ahead. Never. Go ahead.
0: We're going to get county started for the Bolo charges. Can you just confirm your location, please?
2: I'm at the residence, out front, 317.
0: 10-4.
3: William 153, can we get the case number, please?
4: /155 to /171, did he say his name is Demetrius Harding?
2: Well, we got the confirmed answer. Did we get anything from mom?
4: Yeah, we know who he is. That's not Demetrius. 155 to headquarters, county, 1022.

0: Headquarters, Building 153, were you looking for the case number?
1: Ten four.
0: Case number is going to be 148-42-14842.

0: Headquarters to Unit 26.
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0: 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Is there a unit still with Zoe?
1: Twenty-eight to 155. We have units at Mayo, but I do not think we have anybody specifically with Zoe.
0: 10-4. If we could spare one with her, we're gonna most likely have charges for her as well.
1: 10-4. I'll call our units currently there.

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0: Unit 26 is at Mayland is where. Just go 76 there when you have the opportunity.
1: 10-4.

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1: Sam 133, go ahead.
0: Building's clear and has been secured. I'll be 10-8.
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0: 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Okay, Kenny.
1: 10-4.

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0: Who's the original primary officer for the initial disturbance case for Dewey?
1: Thank you.
0: 10-4.
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0: Myself and 171 are clear from the Dewey Street. We're going to head to mail.
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1: Sam 133, you can 22. I'm just going to step out on state here. You can mark me 23, please.
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0: 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Copy the threat to the suicide case.
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0: Reference 1700 Oxford Avenue, receiving this information from 988. A female is making suicidal statements to them. Copy the notes. Boeing 153, can you assist?

Caller is not able to get a description of the vehicle. States that have lights are facing the woods. Police is possibly four people total. Has been ongoing for about 15 minutes.

0: 1133 headquarters, copy a traffic stop.
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0: 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Union Victor 6075. Union Victor 6075.
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0: 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First of Allison, Adam Lincoln Lincoln, Ida Sam Ocean Nora. Middle is A, Adam, date of birth is 09-0385.

0: Sam, 133 headquarters, copy, A, Wisconsin, 27.
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0: 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Middle is A, Adam, date of birth is 09-0385-9385.
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0: Shear turns revoked. One prior OAR, this would be second. Criminal, three prior OWI, this would be fourth. Also has an IED requirement, no alcohol concentration over 0.02. No wants, no paper, prior 940.
1: 2-4. 133 to my second unit. What's your 20?
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0: Yeah, cruise copy 28.
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0: Adam King Sam 3329. Adam King Sam 3329. If you could run the RL.

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1: 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Just has one open traffic case. 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
1: Thank you. Hold, please, sir.
0: 10-4, William 169, can you assist?
2: 10-4,

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1: 10-4.
2: Nora 171 headquarters tonight.
1: 10-4.

0: 10-4, 1080, speed 110 for continuing eastbound.
1: 10-4, and no traffic. Both conditions are right.
0: City campus units, Altoona's 1080 eastbound on 12, passing Mayor with a dark colored sedan. He's traveling at 110 miles an hour again, eastbound 12, passing.
2: Unit 28 to units, there's been no request for aid at this point.
1: Speed letter 16, climbing.
0: 10-4, 552, copy.

0: South Crow, and now we're going to be going West Crow.
1: 17 coming back towards the city.
2: 28 headquarters. Did they give a reason for the stop?
1: Negative. I would assume a high rate of speed. He was trying to stop him at over 100.
0: For 17 County, drives at gunpoint. He's compliant.
1: Copy, one at gunpoint, compliant. County has one at gunpoint, compliant. Temperance.

0: 17 county drivers thrown out, stolen at gunpoint, complying.
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叫你粉丝去聚会。Of Whistling Straight Dragon Wants.

0: 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County to 417 information.
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0: So female auto is showing history with Brandon Rocks. Is that going to be who you're out with?
1: 10-4, I'll take his return and fire 5-5 and open.
0: 10-3, and

0: County 417, your return on random. You returned valid showing off 0.02 alcohol restriction for prior 5-5. This is the 5th. No wants. He's on paper. He's a SWIP offender, felony offender prior 940, 941, 961, and negative open.
1: Over.

0: Tamam. 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
1: I think.
0: Temper.

0: Sentinel clear PD, engine 6, turf 5, engine 2, engine 10, medic 6, squad 2, battalion 1, chief 2, for a structure fire at 5715 Highway 93, 5713 Highway 93 for a structure fire, engine 6, turf 5, engine 2, engine 10, medic 6, squad 2, battalion 1, chief 2, on firing.
1: What's your passing route?
0: 10-4.
2: Unit 28, come to 76.
0: 10-4.

0: Headquarters units responding to Highway 93, cars advising the deck is on fire, seeing flames and smoke. Building is directly behind swim right, the deck itself is facing Highway 93.
1: Headquarters. Is this residential or business?
0: I believe this will be a residential. It is behind a business.
1: Thanks.

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1: 10-4.
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0: This is 43 for fire. It's a little confusing to get here. Off of 93, take the eastbound, turn east off of Warwich onto the frontage road. Once they see swim right, then they can turn east again and just follow the road up.
1: 10-4.

0: 28 headquarters, have player approach our squad. They're a ways off. Twenty-eight headquarters, you can notify a fire. It is probably 50 yards east of our squad. If they're able to come our direction.
1: 10-4, the first fire unit arriving on scene did advise that the closest hydrant is where they're located currently. They're working on getting it up the hill.
0: 10-4.

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1: 10-4, residence is clear. Fire is kept to the dock and the grass is blocked.
0: 10-4.
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0: San 155 to Edgebridge. Can you come here, Wisconsin 27?
1: Go ahead.
0: Last name, Boy, Ocean Charles, King Union, Sam. First name, Joshua, common spelling. Middle is J. John, date of birth 07-05-2000, 07-05-2000.
1: 10-4.

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1: What?
0: We have 2021 Brackett Avenue at the Culver's. Got this information from the alarm company advising they received a main lobby entry activation. There is a delivery person on scene who did not have the proper code.
1: All right.
0: 10-4.
2: Sam, 176 headquarters. We got it now.
0: 10-4.
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0: I get the 417, do you want me?

0: 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One second.
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0: 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He notified the jail that he'll be honored with them. He is cooperative. He'll be staying about 5 to 10 minutes out.
1: 10-4.

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0: Connor, the 552, copy at 1015. In the 15,700 block of US Highway 53, caller safety hit a tree that was down in the roadway with a 2010 Chevy pickup. Believe the vehicle is drivable.
1: That's

0: Headquarters to Norwalk 59, copy that, this EMS.
1: Good.
0: Going to be at 2816 Conrad Street, apartment 19. Caller states their 2-month-old is having difficulty breathing. He's not responding normally, is not changing color, is breathing at this time.

0: 4329, how do you feel? Be at Lions Park, Travis 28, Boy David Sam, 1651. Boy David Sam, 1651.
1: 59.
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0: Unit responding to Conrad Street. You'll be responding for an approximately two-month-old male patient is currently conscious and breathing. Caller advised he keeps dozing in and out. It'll be apartment 1919.
1: Wonder if you can copy.

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2: Nora, 171 headquarters, same traffic, EMS is also on.
1: 10-4.

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1: 10-4, copy that.
0: 10-4, NOR 148, can you assist?
1: 10-4?
2: No, but headquarters I can assist.
0: 10-4, NOR 148, you can disregard.
1: 10-4.
0: Headquarters NOR 171.
1: Go ahead.
0: Just wanting to confirm you copy the return that's in the notes.
1: 10-4.

0: 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He's walking down Barstow right now.
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0: 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I don't even know if her shot is going to be off the right hand side of the northbound lane.
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0: Well, my headquarters known for shops.
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0: You just advise them that just off of the pavilion, near the water, you'll see a pretty battered down walking trail. There's a large amount of garbage already banked up ready for pickup.
1: 10-4.
0: /159 to /171.
1: Go ahead.
0: What kind of bike was it?
2: It's a red Trek. It says Trek on the side. It is stock red, and it has no front brake.
0: 10-4, I got a red Schwinn here with missing a front tire. Just making sure it wasn't a Schwinn.
2: No, 10-4.

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0: 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I'm not sure if that's related.
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1: Negative.
0: 10-4, I'll start telling service.

0: 270 to William, 158. I just got logged in. 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
1: 10-4, I'm on the phone with the caller right now.
0: Can you 10-9?
1: 10-4, if you want to try to reach out to her, I'm on a 21 with the caller right now.
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0: Norway 177 headquarters, copy traffic.
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0: Headquarters, Civilian 160. Can you copy a recovered property case?
1: Right.
0: Yeah, 5340 South Shorewood, 5340 South Shorewood. The couple fishing poles that they've found in the road.

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1: Whatever.

0: Headquarters, William 158. Can you copy a check person?
1: Right.
0: He has a quick trip at 2327 North Claremont Avenue. Callers with RCU, they had a female approach staff stating she was running away from somebody and she would wait for law enforcement at quick trip.
1: Yeah, boy.
0: Do you want a second started right away?
1: I can advise.
0: 10-4.
2: 17 headquarters. I'm not too far off. I'll just step out there.
0: 10-4.

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1: 17, go ahead.
0: 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The individual wanted to meet at Quick Trip.
1: 10-4, that's what she told staff at RCU.
0: Yeah, I'll check the store.

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1: Go ahead.
0: Going to be on Claremont, just south of Folsom with Wisconsin Boy Boy X-ray, 8541, BBX, 8541, Wisconsin.
1: 10-4.

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0: So far, nobody's flagged us down. We're just going to check the immediate area here.
1: 10-4.

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0: Yeah, 109 South Michigan Street, 109 South Michigan, apartment number 3. 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
0: Running a Gerald Isom, born in 63. 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Fire 961, 940, and 941.
1: Yeah.
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1: 31, 1800.

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My name is Christopher Gary Langulo, born in 77. He has no license issued, no wants, no paper, felony offender with 940, 941, and 961.

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0: Four 15.
2: 177 headquarters, still in custody.
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East Lincoln at Miami with Wisconsin personalized Robert David Zero George Mary Adam. 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

0: Hey, Corus Nova 134, can you copy a 911 investigate?
1: Okay.
0: Get 3228 Jupiter, 3228 Jupiter, crosses of Edgewood and North Lane. Could just hear male grunting, hard to understand.
1: Yeah.
0: Sounds like a flag on the subject that lives there, being nonverbal autistic.
1: Number. Florida 177 headquarters, I'm 23 County.
0: 10 4.
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0: 10 4.

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2: 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I'll be 10-6 with Exxon dash cam issues.
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2: 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Looks like it's been referred to detectives.
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2: Okay.
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0: 10-4.
1: 10-4, NAR 145, you can disregard. Headquarters Dan's responding to the quick trip now. They're stating they're not sure if there are two people in the restroom or if it's one person on the phone.
0: Tampa.

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0: Sounds like it is going to be a P&B. 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
1: 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Go ahead again.
0: No, 166.23.
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0: 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Both units will be 10-8. 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
0: It's a caribou on Commonwealth Avenue, 4008 Commonwealth. It's a caribou. Dog locked in a vehicle. Vehicle was not on. I'm sure if it's still there.
1: What

0: 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If they call back, you can send them out to me. I'll be today.
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0: 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They found a birth certificate.
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1: 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Go ahead.
0: Fire Mountain Truax with a silver gray Honda CRV, 28 Mary over Victor 1489. Mary over Victor 1489.
1: 10-4.

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1: Tower 145, go ahead.
0: I'll be clear of the Blakely address and en route to the Fern Court address. I'll take a second.
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1: Good. At 3110 McElroy Street, 3110 McElroy, number 4. I just got a person that was ringing the doorbell. Now they're walking around to the back of the house.
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0: headquarters to William 164. Can you head towards McElroy Street?
1: 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I'm at the PD. 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
0: 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William 164, you happy?
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0: Headquarters students responding to McElroy Street. Sounds like she may have been at the wrong location. 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
1: Yeah, 104 Edwards. I get my contact with that.
0: 10-4. William 16, do you copy?
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It's going to be an auto, Jack, on the mic. Jennifer.

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0: 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Go ahead. I have a follow-up reference a case that you took on Hobart Street with a Andrew McKinley. Do you want to handle that, or do you want me to have an officer to take that?
1: You can assign it to me.
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0: 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Start out teleservice.

You got me a heroin driver's license? Good. Last name's going to be Bennett, Boy, Edward, Nora, Nora, Edward, Tom, Tom. First name, Edward, common spelling. Middle name, John. John Ocean, Henry Nora. It would be a junior. Looks like the date of birth of, I believe, August 20th of 67.

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1: Good.
0: There's a vocal for code 4 on that subject. He does have a 99 out of Green Bay. It is not valid here. He is revoked. And prior 940 and 961 and felony offender.
1: 10-4. We'll be out checking behind the U-Haul off the train tracks.
0: 10-4. Do you need a second?
1: Oh, that's
0: 10-4.
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Paramedic 9, Eau Claire PD, EMS 8 Alpha response. In front of 1908 Crescent Avenue, 1908 Crescent Avenue, crosses a pit and home. EMS 8 Alpha response for a juvenile fell off a bike. Medic 9, respond on Eau Claire Fire.

0: Headquarters Nora 134, can you copy your juvenile case? Be at 810 Birch Street, 810 Birch Street. A 6-year-old is being disorderly.
1: Hold on.
0: 10-4.

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1: 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We're going to be out with Town of Lincoln and the County Environmental Specialist.

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1: 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Very familiar, just that he doesn't have anything new.

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0: Copy, his return. He's valid, no one's a paper. He's a felon, 940. 961.
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1: Go ahead.
0: Barbara Link returns revoked, no wants. She is on paper. Felony offender with 940 and 961. And Lori returns. No wants. She is on paper. She does have several restraining orders. And prior 940, 961. And also a felony offender. And 941.
1: 10-4.

0: Capito, insomma. There's an alert stating it's American. DeCambleza, something like that. The 961 has been located inside that vehicle.
1: Ten-four, very familiar.
0: 10-4.
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1: Go ahead.
0: Heard at Festival Foods on Burt Street, the theft of a trailer hitch. 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
1: Nope.
0: On the side out teleservice, caller is no longer on scene.
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0: 317 North Dewey Street. 317 North Dewey Street. I can advise.
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0: 606, can you go ahead again?
1: Setting up one, outside flash. Alf?
0: Go ahead.
1: Mike Hughes?

0: 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Could it be Michael Roy Hughes, born in 79?
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0: He returns revoked, no wants. He is on paper for source registry, felony offender with 940, 941, and 961.
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0: Making contact with Marshfield, the emergency department. The subject was bitten on Barstow Street at a bar, unknown where she was at.
1: 10-4.

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You can sign me a case number for information. 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
1: Good.
0: Medics are on scene at 1908 Crescent Avenue, 1908 Crescent Avenue, with a 82-year-old male. Sounds like he's refusing to go in. That's their second call there today.
1: Temper.

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West Lincoln Industrial, Minnesota, Sam Nor Edward 427, Sam Nor Edward 427.

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0: Just to verify, you're en route with the suspect you were looking at earlier, Michael Hughes.
1: 10-4, if it didn't come through, he is in custody.
0: 10-4, I will notify them. Thank you.

0: 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I'll be 1041, squad 53 is patrol assist, and 213 will be riding with me. 10-4. Headquarters unit 213, can you copy your frog case? 215 headquarters, can you tell me the frog? 10-4.
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0: You can check the Phoenix Park area. There was a male with a splash pad at the Haymarket who was yelling at people. He did cross the bridge into Phoenix Park on a bike.
1: 10-4. NOR 166 headquarters. You can put me on that and make me primary.
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0: Headquarters NOR 177, there is a Volo charge for that subject, and he is known to run.
1: 10-4. NOR 177, headquarters.
0: Go ahead.
1: If it's a county warrant, is there a deputy available, possibly some in the park?

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1: All right.
0: Do you have a description?
1: R177, stand by. Pull up the cameras now.

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1: Nora 177, go ahead.
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0: Nora 177 headquarters, copy the description.
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1: 10-4.
2: There's a description in the notes.
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0: 416 headquarters. I confirm with the caller that the individual left Phoenix Park, not sure where he went. It'll be 10-8.
1: 10-4.
0: Nora 177 headquarters, same traffic.
1: 10-4.

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1: That works.
0: Do you want a second out there?
1: I can hit by. It should be 10-2 for now.
2: County copy, Charlie.

0: Headquarters to SAM 175. Can you copy a follow-up case teleservice?
1: Go ahead.
0: Carmen's a case from the Motel 6. Caller wants to change her statement that she was intoxicated.

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1: Go ahead.
0: Heard at Damon and Southtown, Damon Street and Southtown Drive, a vehicle hit a electrical box that's stuck on top. There are wires sticking out.
1: Tampa. M43 County, Alien contact in 10-2. M43 County. From my squad, he's advising that these were already issued to him. Can you check supplements on those cases and see if that's true or not?

voor je vrijkant. It looks like 559 male citations, but still has a rare supplement, and he has an open juvenile, or underage rather, in CCAP as of today.

0: City County Campus Unit stand recorded a duress alarm at the Social Security Building, 4120 Oakwood Hills Parkway, 4120 Oakwood Hills Parkway at Social Security Building. Duress alarm. However, we did hear from on-site that it was accidental. City County Campus Clear, 353. Headquarters, Sam 132, Q copy that. Hold up alarm.
1: Good.
0: Q copy that. Hold up alarm at the Social Security Building. The alarm company had not spoken to anyone yet. However, we did get a call from on site that they accidentally bumped it.
1: Ten four. All right.
0: Ten four.

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0: 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If they call back, send them over to me. 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
1: 43, if you get any calls, there'll be a truck and trailer off the side of the road with some vehicle issues. He's 10-2, should need any assistance. I'll be
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0: South Lowe's Creek Road, call us from primary care, I'll send it over.

Kansas City, County Campus, with an erratic driver, black Jeep, partial plate of 9527, tailgating, collar, and almost passing a red light. Claremont, near Patton Street, will be westbound. Pick your own case at 1627.

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1: Respond to this location, non-emergent. She's cooperative talking, just due to the concerns for the hospital staff. They would like her to come in, so she just needs to be transported by ambulance.
0: Yeah.

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0: 10-4. 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

0: Headquarters, William 1372, copy a follow-up. Get mail on the 5th floor, subject with bullet charges for the city. It sounds like he needs to be arrested. William 152, can you assist? And William 137, if you can 21 our caller on your way so she can have security assist. Sounds like he is not cooperative.
1: Stand for.
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We have a champagne color Ford Explorer, approximately 2011-2012, circling around Carson Park at high speeds. 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We also received a second call. 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
0: 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I believe that's the ankle from the front.

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0: Delta 145 this quarter, Skyway traffic.
1: Delta 145, go ahead.
0: Westbound cross vehicle, pump Wisconsin. Void is Adam 4153. Void is Adam 4153.
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0: 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I'll be 10-8. Break 147 to 115. You need an officer there.
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0: 10-2, Captain Oregon, 27.
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0: Two for Sophia Nicole Caracha, last name Henry Union, Adam Robert, Adam Charles, Henry Adam, first name Sophia, Jen Frank, Ida Adam, middle Nicole, or Ida Charles Ocean, email unknown. Nine twenty-one, 2004.
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0: 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She was trying to flag you down, but you were passing her by.
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0: Sam, 133 headquarters. I know you just got a call, but if you can put me out checking at Walmart, I'll be out with Josh Feller. 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I'll be sent to
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1: 10-4. Course number 147, copy on Strinke. What? Revoked. He does have a 99 out of Florida. It is not valid in Wisconsin. Felony offender, or correction, not a felon. 940, 961.
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1: What?
0: Is suspended and wants no paper of felony offender with 940, 941, and 961.
2: I snapped the case number. I'm just getting some paperwork here, and I'll be calling shortly.